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LVK 24. At 121 North Guild Avenue. Cross streets are between Pine Street and Victor Road.

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Respond to difficulty breathing. LVT 16. At 1321, South Fairmont Avenue, number 17A. Cross streets are between Tamarack Drive and West Kettleman Lane.

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0: Just be aware of two vehicles, one blocking the number 3 lane and number blocking number 1 lane on Hammer Lane at Montauban. Both vehicles are going the wrong way, and they're abandoned.
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1: Eagle's not abandoned. 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PD's going to need lunch out. 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
2: 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All of you.

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0: decimal checkers, I have 245 just cleared Civic North Oak Park, 601 East Alpine. There's a Hispanic female red shirt, blue shorts, just cleared at 911 ADRP. In the corner of Alpine and California, standing at a jail.
1: I haven't made contact. Can you send me that way?
0: Yeah, it's a phone.
1: 24 now.
0: 37623. Call 3602 for a 245 suspect still 97.
1: Oh, thank you.
0: From 44, the suspect's now northbound foot through the park. He's going to be standing across from AMP. I'm keeping a long eye.

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0: 下。
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0: 我发问一下子。
1: 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Okay.
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0: 76. Is there a unit that can respond with a blue check?
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0: Number. David 54, 3 Adam 58.
1: Yeah.
0: 8 4 9 0 6
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Cross streets are between S State Route 99 EFR Road and Frontier Way.

0: 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Can we get a DO for 245?
1: 1044 at CR 12693, 12693.
2: This is probably another 19 district, 838 Adams. For ALOC at Concentra, 3663 Arch Road, crossing Frontier. The patient will be with the care providers and then just comes to the

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1: This is Washington.
2: Take on 2. Can I get a 2829 on a plate, please?
1: Pass.
2: 577-2484. 577-24 Adam 4.
1: I'm 3025-2017 Toyota. And left stable. 8055 Bernie and Stockton.
2: 10-4. Got one more plate. Can it be? Actually, 9-3. Thank you. Clear 2.

0: 22.
1: Yes, 22, yeah.
0: 27 Bravo 243, interest cards to Exxon 1131 right. Top every witness, black male is 50, green tie day shirt. Black female wearing a black trim, 10 big gray VW sedan, 6 Frank David Victor, 746. The vehicle, he pushed the back of the vehicle and then the vehicle fled, he's gone on Diablo.

0: 1842, 1842, 1842, 1842, 1842, 1842, 1842, 1842, 1842, 1842, 1842, 1842, 1842, 1842, 1842, 1842, 1842, 1842, 1842, 1842, 1842, 1842, 1842, 1842, 1842, 1842, 1842, 1842, 1842, 1842, 1842, 1842, 1842, 1842, 1842, 1842, 1842, 1842, 1842, 1842, 1842, 1842, 1842, 1842, 1842, 1842, 1842, 1842, 1842, 1842, 1842, 1842, 1842, 1842, 1842, 1842, 1842, 1842, 1842, 1842, 1842, 1842, 1842, 1842, 1842, 1842, 1842, 1842, 1842, 1842, 1842, 1842, 1842, 1842, 1842, 1842, 1842, 1842, 1842, 1842, 1842, 1842, 1842, 1842, 1842, 1842, 1842, 1842, 1842, 1842, 1842, 1842, 1842, 1842, 1842 volume 2.
1: For current 20, do I fucking...

Engine 7. Beyond laceration. 222E. At 617, Alola Avenue. 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
0: 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Can we try to call back, please?
1: Repeating for engine 7 of BAT in District 222, E. Edward. Female that accidentally cut her foot with a knife. 617 Paloma, cross at Kelsey and Elkhorn.

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1: 54.
0: Call back to Eric. He left the call location. Doesn't think anybody is 987. He's requesting 914.
1: 10-4.

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0: Okay, 3 out of 58.
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0: Central Crest, Bally Oaks South, 912 with a gun, Pinella Park, 5700 Lorraine, presumably going to be Hispanic male J, left hand wearing a face mask, all black clothing, hoodie, black sweats, armed with a gun. Another Hispanic male J, left wearing a black hoodie and gray sweat. A firearm is supposed to be in the right pocket of the hoodie. Central one.
1: Follow up.
0: Okay.
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1: We have a number for the community center. We might be able to call staff and ask if they've seen any of this.
0: Bye-bye. 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

0: three to 14 players and chose them out. 42 confirming out to Pinellas Park. 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
1: 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It's going to be a California template.
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0: 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Call back to the Arnold Road Community Center. They hadn't seen anything.
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2: South side by the community center is clear. We're going to make our way to the north side.
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0: 12695.
2: You can go to my people then.
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0: Expired 10/22/22/2014 Mercedes. There's a pending out of socket.
2: Copy. Thank you. Thank you. Yeah.

Engine 1, respond to trauma. 643C, at 1513, Fay Street. Cross streets on between Temple Street and Josephine Street.

0: 7. We're being waved off by PD. We're going to be AOR. Medic 24, you can cancel as well.
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0: 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No one here said they call 911. Do you have anything further?
1: Just stand by. Officer 2-3, David 76, search at the PD. 3-8-4-T, I can be around shortly.

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0: 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It'll be for a 5150 patient.
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0: 66 906.
1: 907.
0: Yeah. Just 415 Civic South inside of Siena Market at 1107 Ride. 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
2: 3 David 46, hold our call for dispatch, show us en route.
0: 3 David 46, 10-4. It's supposed to be two subjects in a 415 inside of the store. There's a strong language barrier. We're still trying to get further.
3: This is dispatch, show us en route.
0: 3 David 42, 10-4.

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0: 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They're requesting to know why they're needed.
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0: 56 at Copier 987. It appears it's just going to be a 243 now. Victim's still 987. I don't know if they want contact. The other subject left. There's no description.
1: 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We're contacting one now.

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0: MLK and Hunter, HUN 10-4, plate comes back to your current 05 BMW on its Hawkins.

0: This is Aquarius with 363 to copy the call. Rearing the 415 Civic South at 625 East Oak, number 233. The RV's advising us of your ex-boyfriend, DeMonte Turner, blackmail 17. Down on him, and he pulled it down on her. I'm trying to break down the door. Any units to respond, Channel 1. 3763, call 3678.
1: Please break out.
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0: 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Adam
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0: just running
2: out. 22, 10-4. 44, I can't
0: run. Adam 44, 10-4.
4: Adam 12-4.
0: 3, Adam 12, 10-4. For further, the RP's stating that the male's friends are also there banging on the door, but neither of them live at the location. It's the male's cousin's apartment.

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1: Yeah, bye.

0: incident to 65 East OC. RP's now yelling at the male about the gun that he has on the couch, describing him as a light-complected black male, 17, with short hair, red-hooded sweatshirt, gray sweatpants.
1: Patrol 1, it's 14 over the AOR. Cancel PD.
0: Good work.

0: to 65 East OC. 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He possibly went to get his mom. Gun that he has is a 38 special. He's now advising he's at the door again.
1: King Cortino, code 3 from Pacific and Ben Holt.
0: Code 3 from Pacific and Ben Holt. And so there was a brief struggle heard and then the line dropped. 42 RV code 3 from the PD.

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1: Three, 10-4. 7-1, you're registering outside of American and Oak.
0: 10-4. 9-40 at American and Oak. This is all cars, Lakeview West, 405 CW in the area of the 2900 block of Garrison Court. Any unit, channel 1? Yeah,
1: 44. 42, we get a unit at the 1-2 corner, and then another unit at the

0: 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Where do you need me? And 44?
1: 44, send by.
0: Thank you, confirming apartment 223. 233, apartment 233.

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0: 3, we think we got the subject chain, but KLVLP, come out and contact us.
1: 4. Grand and Paul.
0: Have the info on the mail app.
1: Name was supposed to be a DeMonte Turner, black male, 17, light complected, red hooded sweatshirt, gray sweatpants. Is there a video to copy your message? Time is 1935.

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1: Control 1, star 3.
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1: The oil at Belfin 8 is packed, ready for pickup. 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
1: Can I get the on 12-1-2? Copy that, too. iPhone with no case on him. Say again? 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Remember? Hey, sir. We do have an iPhone no case. 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Sure. Have a good day. 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
0: How far?

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LDL 15. At a 3S Pacific Avenue. Cross streets are between W Oak Street and West Walnut Street. Engine 2. Respond to code 2 burn. 623C. At South Los Angeles Avenue and West Washington Street.

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Yeah, sure.

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1: John Smith.
0: 10-4, thank you.

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Engine 10. Respond to HazMat incident still alarm. 505B. At 3943, Mission Road. 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Engine 14. Respond to stroke. 203B. At 9633, Hickok Drive. Cross streets are between Laramie Way and Cheyenne Way.

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0: 14. 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

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Cross streets are between S. Lincoln Street and South Harrison Street.

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At East Main Street and South Bird Avenue. Squad 9. Respond to ALOC. 602C. At 219 East Park Street, number 11. Cross streets are between N. Hunter Street and North San Joaquin Street.

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2: Engine 6, respond to medical alarm activation. 507G, at 2619, Warren Avenue. Cross streets are between End and Bristol Avenue.
0: Okay.

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Respond to full arrest. 302D. At 6490 Pacific Avenue. Cross streets are between Douglas Road and West Benjamin Hope Drive.

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0: 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At 5324 Holiday Drive, number 14. Cross streets are between Comanche Lane and East Yorkshire Drive.
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0: Control engine 6. You have an ambulance that line route to this?
1: Negative. It poses a welfare check. I can start one if needed.
0: 10-4.
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2: 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At 826. Birmingham Court. Cross streets are between Birmingham Way and End.

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Cross streets are between W Elm Street and West Locust Street.

0: Special cars 415 Lakeview West at the in and out 27 West March Lane. There is a male and a female in a 415. And the male's putting hands on the female. 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
2: David 47, chosen route.
1: Well, David 47, 10-4. It was just an open line with a female screaming.

Engine 13. 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At 3916. 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

0: Truck 2051. Respond to chest pain. LBI 19. At 17 Louis Avenue. Number 5. Cross streets are between N Sacramento Street and North School Street.
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0: 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Your time is 21:30.
1: Okay. Call back. We're unable to get into the residence.
0: Okay.

0: What it is, 47? Can I help you with you?
1: Copy.
0: Call back, but I did locate an entry code to the locked front door in prem. It's 4846 pound.
1: And that code didn't work.
0: 10-4. There's also a side entrance. That one's supposedly 1229 pound.
1: We're going to try that one.
0: 10-4.
1: Clear 2, thank you.
0: Thank you.

0: 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Respond to a known vehicle. 121A. At Thornton Road in West 8 Mile Road.
1: Oh, there's two vehicles blocking the roadway. Any unit tunneling?

0: 3M22. Medic 30 is going to be transporting one to San Jose. This is SoFar 415C, Valley Oaks South, 3962 Kempfield Road. If you can hear a female and Jay is crying out for collocation. Any unit, Channel 1?
1: Good route.

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1: 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Okay.

0: dispatch car is a 940 Bear Creek East, also at Thornton and 8 Mile. We'll be with fire, who is advising there's a 245, unknown if related to the 901A. 1-65-65 if you can copy, it's going to be call history 771.
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0: 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It's going to be a 245 with a vehicle.
1: Got it.
0: David 77 and reps in the 940. There's a subject out there with a bat.

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0: 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Dispatch is 3 David 62. Dispatch is 3 David 62.
1: Oh, 7 David.

Engine 7. Respond to abdominal pain. 222B at 220. Franciscan Avenue. Cross streets are between Los Olivos Court and Hermosa Court.

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1: 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We're 907. Can we get a GR for FR for now? In and out 7.
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0: Oh, we have a significant traffic delay eastbound Hammer, west of Norton.
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0: units en route to the 940 on Thornton and 8 Mile. We have another RP calling in advising it could possibly be four vehicles in a 901.
1: What's up, Captain?

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1: 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I checked the area, ATL on this. Can you clear the area yet?
0: David 25, copy.

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1: 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Can we start set for 715?

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0: 47.
1: Rendezvous 47.
0: So, can we try to call back to RP Carlos, have 940 in the front?
1: That works.

0: David 47. It appears Carlos is using a landline for the call location. I tried calling both numbers, got voicemail.
1: Or do we have an apartment number? Four, thank you.
2: Four, engine's open, you can cancel.
1: Copy that. AOR.

0: Yeah, you're pitching. We'll need it to make an extra parking place.
1: Never.
0: Yeah, you're pitching. Chance you for a couple of places.
1: Never.
0: The first one's going to be 8 Paul David King 939, the black on the fork. The 7 Mary Yellow 572. A gray Hyundai Santa Fe, and then an uninvolved with a dad came in a 9 Henry Ida Lincoln 466 white Toyota Corolla.
1: You want to return?
0: If you could just move on, please. Thank you. Great work.
1: You're welcome, could you? One David 27. One David 27.

0: 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We're on a fire 935 at Arch and Kiwi on 9 X-ray George John 205.
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0: We're going to be ARS, no medical. 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

0: 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Can you memo play 7 William King X-ray 779?
1: Over. Monday 53, your plate comes back clear and expired as a 118-24 to a 2015 Dodge out of Atwater and is pending Master File record for death of Atwater as well.

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0: 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The tenants at this location said they didn't call police.

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0: it. 57.
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Cross streets are between N. Sutter Street and North California Street.

0: 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There was a black male, various black hat, blue shirt, blue shorts, pulled out a fake handgun and said that he was going to 187 the RP. He's currently in a 415 with the RP's boyfriend. 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
1: Or is we're going to have that subject. Sonora and Lincoln.
0: Okay, this is my 141 Davis 43, Sonora and Lincoln.

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1: Temper. 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It's code 4 at Sonora and Lincoln. 1 Sam 49, we advise medics to stage. Are they clearing? Aver.

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1: Thank you, Deborah.

0: far as the 937 for 913 A-type, Lakeview West, northbound I-5 and the Calaveras River. RP advised they drove by the area and think they saw an unknown race male wearing a pink short, possibly about to jump off the I-5. 1765, if you can copy, it's going to be call history 823-823 and unit channel 1. RPU is driving by the area of I-5 and Calaveras River and thinks they saw an unknown race male with black hair and a pink shirt about to jump off the I-5 into the levee.
1: 10-4. Can you notify CHP? Thanks.
2: 15, is that northbound or southbound?
0: Mary 15 will be northbound.
2: We copy. We'll try and see if we see anything. We're southbound I-5 right now at Benhole.
0: 10-4.

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1: Monday the 25th, you're 96.
0: The outgoing. On the Lakers, played for the temporary David Robert 06, Tom 04.
1: Lakers 10-4. Clear current to a 2019 Ford down at Stockton.
2: Speeding for engine 10, medic 37 and S2, district 505, 8 Adam. PD has a call holding for a female that possibly jumped off I-5 into the river, unknown race, black hair, wearing pink shorts, I-5 in Calaveras River.

0: Central Coast Rearing of 415 F Park North, 2245 Hackberry. BRP son, Kevin McKenzie, black male, 21, no shirt and short. He's now armed himself with a butcher knife, and he units to respond channel 11 Sam 49. If you can copy it, call 3824-824.
1: Sam 49, copy.

0: Central Coast Rearing the 415 left Park North 2245 Hackberry. BRP son Kevin McKenzie Blackmail 21 no shirt and short. He's now armed himself with a butcher knife and he units to respond channel 11749 if you can copy it, call 3824-824.
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0: we spoke with some transient people here that would say anything about Leo and Jeffrey.
1: Alright, copy.

0: 进相对。Medicine. Hey, we're out here at the Calverson I-5. See a street to drive by. So far, we're ETO. Medics are 97, fire's 97. We're just making sure we're not missing anything.
1: Jennifer. 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Nothing further.
0: I copy. 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
1: This is clear too.

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0: Over.

0: 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We're going to go AR.
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0: saw her new unit in Ville with what David 25 and Rato Forms I left parked north 2245 Hackberry, where the male was armed with a butcher knife. 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
1: Reason you can borrow some toast route.
0: One David 47, 10-4.

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0: 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CPR is in progress over the phone.
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0: Over. Just 1 David 61.
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Central Carriza, 4 and 5C, Seaport East, 529 West 4th. Officers advising there was a female that knocked on the door, asked her to call police. Still 97 out on the driveway. 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

0: 对对，用这个方式做一些回答。
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Hotel Carson, 912 Civic South, 1234 North Commerce. Location's been reported up, but there is a visual of a male trying to break into the front door with tools. Any to respond, gentlemen?

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0: 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Fire 210-15-07 Cindy, with a release on our scenic. 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

0: 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They're requesting a UAS.
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1: Good.
0: Walking eastbound along Worth, and Dave is okay if you want an I-1 for him for better 96.
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1: Monday the 27th.
0: 27, 3937 on the private road just east of the dead end of Diamond.
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0: Yeah. Okay. David 25 or 1 David 33.
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0: 27, 25's call is going to be related to ours. Neighbor was following the 92 Sun and should be currently in the area of Fremont and Silver at the Chevron station.
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3: 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Will be for Village Green.

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0: 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Cross streets on between Holman Road and Sampson Road.
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0: 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Cross streets are between Bernay Drive and Pyrenees Avenue.
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0: 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Cross streets are between Holman Road and Sampson Road.

0: 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For 50, 50-year-old male, chest pains. 37090, Tamar, cross of Holman and Sampson. 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

0: Cooper, Engine 11, Medic 31, District 226 F. Frank.
1: Yeah.
0: Gonna be for an 85-year-old female, chest pains, 8426 Cherbourg, cross of Bernay and Pyrenees.
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0: Dispatch to 1116 and Rendezvous 61. 415F Lakeview East at 831 Yorkshire Drive. RP's husband, Domingo Bermudez, a Filipino male, is walking around the house yelling he's armed because he thinks he hears someone in the house. RP has access to firearms, unknown if he's armed. Correction, male has access to firearms. Male is yelling that he's going to 911 someone. 1-65, if you can copy, it's going to be call history 3939.
1: 1-65, show me around.
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0: 10-4.

Unit to Toronto, 415F. RP has locked herself in the bedroom with her J, and he's now yelling that he's going to kick the door down.

0: Unit number 245F, the safe is kept in the RP's bedroom towards the back of the residence. Unknown if mail grabbed anything.
1: 101, the Casa Way. Cross streets are between Zealy Lane and Eiffel Drive.

0: Yes, Ron, so Ron 5F, RP is advising. It sounds like male is opening the front door.
1: 1 and 2, South Central Avenue. Cross streets are between Eloy Avenue and Hilborn Street.

Units are out for the 415F. RP advisor is an older black four-door truck out front and a gray 16 Honda that thinks mail is not going to leave.

just units are met to the form said that there's a friendly dog somewhere in the residence. Mail is possibly in the garage now attached to the residence. All cars, signal 900 for 1-David-61987 and 831 Yorkshire Drive.

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1: Yeah, in contact with one going back.
0: Over. Difficulty breathing. 2101 Picasso, Crossavili. And I4, we have an open line with a caller. He speaks Punjabi.

0: 2022. District Mary 20 for a 53-year-old male that fell 313 and a half South Central across the Lodi Hillport.
1: We have another name. Can you count the 100 and have the RP step up, please?
0: 10-4. This is special course, Castle 7900 for either one, your trade route.

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All cars to Fort West and I-40 was fired. 2101 to cross the way crossing Dealey Lane. 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

0: 对，一定会说接触呀，哇塞。
1: 5-3, 6 Tango male, alert conscious, advising let's go to the hospital.
2: 10-4. I want data 33 fire just called back to advise that the subject's being transported to county hospital.
0: 33, copy. We'll be in route there.

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0: I copy the updated on injury. I'm Hauer.
1: Hauer?

0: Call Carter Civic South of 1049 to copy the call. 417 just occurred in the area of Market and Milwaukee. He's a security guard reporting he was patrolling when a white male adult wearing a sky blue and white t-shirt ran up to RP, holding what appeared to be a gun. The subject yelled at the RP. RP drove off. Unit 1011 1049 is called 346-46.
1: One ten forty-nine, 45
0: in route also.
1: Kingston in route.
0: 10-4.

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1: The subject's last name Eastbound on Lafayette from Camel King.
0: Copy, Eastbound Lafayette from Camel King.

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0: I'm just going to blow the suspect's going to be wearing a black ski mask and a blue and white striped shirt.
1: Copy, blue ski mask, blue and white striped shirt.
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1: And 4.

Engine 2. Respond to difficulty breathing. 621C. At 545 W Sonora Street. Cross streets are between S. Lincoln Street and South Harrison Street. Truck 2. Respond to difficulty breathing. 621C. At 545 W Sonora Street. Cross streets are between S. Lincoln Street and South Harrison Street.

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0: Small town like 35. I can get the fire. I just want to come in. I'm good.
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0: Yeah, I'm at 35. I can cancel fire. I just don't come in. I'm good.
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0: 43.
1: He shows out with the SO. They had a foot tail at 525 East Oak. We'll be at Oak and Grant for the perimeter.
0: 10-4, Oak and Grant.
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1: Now advising that suspect is possibly at 739.
0: 4. 739.
2: Here be a park number 4.
0: One David 43, 739 Oak Street isn't coming back with a good address.
3: Probably 739. No, they're trying to confirm right now.
0: Temper.

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Greetings, Detroit 4, Med 31 District, 228 D. Charles. 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

0: 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It must be a AVL issue for their GPS.
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0: The fire out here is two large ag piles. It's going to be burning probably for a couple of days. We knocked it down, but it's probably going to be burning for a couple of days.
1: Copy. I'll put a note in case we get any more calls on it.
0: It's north of Bear Creek, where the homeless camp is.
1: 10-4, thank you.

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Lincoln 41, 715, 41, King 16 at 3250 West Hammer Lane. Denver.

0: The first one, David 61. David 61 and 953 Lakeview West, Da Vinci and Rosemary Lane. RP advised along Da Vinci, a unknown subject wearing dark clothing is down in the gutter. I'm 65, if you can copy, it's going to be call history 6363.
1: Okay.

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Cross streets are between W. Swaying Road and Glendora Avenue.

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Respond to chest pain. LBK 19W. At 200 North Church Street. Cross streets are between W. Locust Street and West Lockwood Street.

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At 4339, Mallard Creek Circle. Cross streets are between Mallard Creek Court and Mallard Creek Court.

Carson is going to go with 1 King 10 around to 415 Lower Track Pike, 127 East Jefferson for 240s. AOP sounds possibly 150 and admitted to being 11550 on death, reporting that he's in a 415 with another female. Thirty three ten four.

0: Being
1: on Hammer and Lanark Drive on a Charles David Williams 771.
0: Hammer and Lanark. One 3 your plate comes back clear and current to a 2003 Toyota out of Stockton.

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Respond to difficulty breathing. 621C. At a 545W Sonora Street. Cross streets are between S. Lincoln Street and South Harrison Street.

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Respond to difficulty breathing. 703C. At 2450, Laguna Court. 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

Lindsay Charles for a 54-year-old female, difficulty breathing at St. Mary's, 545 West Nor, across Lincoln and Harrison. She'll be in the women's lodge. Speaking for Engine 1 and Medic 5, District 703, see Charles for difficulty breathing, 2450 Laguna, across the Laguna Circle.

0: 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Respond to chest pain. 622D. At 127 East Jefferson Street. Cross streets are between S. El Dorado Street and South Hunter Street.
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the special car is 901B Seaport East, Martin Luther King, California. It's an iPhone alert of a 901. Two subs are for talking in the background about a vehicle driving fast. Any unit 101?

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0: This is from David 27. That's to 1 David 27.
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0: 27, are you able to break in response to the 911A on MLK in California?
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3: 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And second is going to be 5, King John John, 054. 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

0: 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LBH 18, at a 321W Courier Road. Cross streets are between M Pleasant Avenue and Lincoln Avenue.
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0: 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Respond to outdoor fire. 702C. At South San Joaquin Street and East 8th Street.
1: Engine 11, disregard the ring down.
0: Engine 3, respond to outdoor fire. 702C, at South San Joaquin Street and East 8th Street.

0: 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Respond to outdoor fire. 622F. At South Airport Way and Mormon Slough.
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for being Franklin 5. Report of a vehicle fire northbound I-5 near Downing. RP disconnected. The 911 phone only. No additional calls. No vehicle description.

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1: Hi.
0: We see a couple of headers. One is north, looks like northbound I-5, north of Matthews Road. Looks like French Campfire might be on scene putting water on it now. You can confirm. There's another header on the northbound side. Looks like north of Downing. I don't know if you have any reports of anything there.
1: Engine 5, we're checking that way. No additional reports on northbound I-5 north of Downing, but we're checking with Johnny Fire.

0: calling Engine 5. That looks like it's pretty far east, that one, the second one I was telling you about. You might have...
1: Engine 5, we got a report of airport in the Mormon Slough, large outdoor fire. I have threes going too. We don't have anything else.
0: Yeah, that looks like it's going to be it. Can you check with French Camp and see if they're going to need any water from us?
1: Engine 5, French Camp on scene. I think they can handle.
0: And for Engine 5, they are.
1: French 5. Repeating French N 3. Report of a large outdoor fire, unknown type fire, near the church, airport, the Mormon Slough.

0: we have another caller advising one at the SLU and one just north of it at Anderson, both on airport.
1: 10-4, we're on scene of the airport one. There is another one to the west. West, I just can't see exactly where it's at.
0: Ten four, you want me to start additional unit?
1: Negative. I got eyes on it now. We'll go put that one out when we're done.
0: All right, thanks.

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0: 71, I'll show you an office with item 73 for 9605 at 8057 Mariner Drive. Cross the hammer.
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0: 5 and 2, Adam 627, I copy. You're both en route to the 415 D1545 Gondola Court, crossover to ART. Prior to the call location this morning for a 422, DRP's ex-boyfriend is threatening that he's going to return to the call location, burn it down. Is back at the call location now. She's currently back into her driveway in her vehicle. With intentions of ramming the male's vehicle if he shows up. The gun. Sam 69.
1: 69.
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0: Control 1, Medic 6, we're on scene, so far we're UTL.
1: Medic 6, 10-4, supposed to be on 8 Mile, just east of Lower Sacramento.
0: Maroon SUV.

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0: I need you on two for a couple weeks. I'm 52, I'm 57 on two. This one's going to be a white Ram 1500. It's going to be license plate 15929 Sam 2.
1: Insurance clear, current 98 Dodge on his back.
0: Check on the second, please. The second one's going to be a black Nissan Rogue. It's going to be 9 Sam Ocean William 507.
1: Expired 2/10/26 to a 24 Nissan out of Stockton.
0: Going to be a gray Mazda 3. It's going to be 6 yellow William Union 930.
1: Clear current 2005 Mazda Stockton.
0: Thank you. I'll be clearing too.
1: Need any tows ordered?

0: Charles 1.
1: Charles
0: 1. PR for FIR.
1: Charles 1, UPR number is 12-722-12-722. Like you use 937912 type camera in Thornton, or he's advising of a subject that's standing on a roof waving a t-shirt that possibly has an American flag on it. Unit Channel 1.
2: Got him turning doing right.
1: 10-4. Okay, in Rutherfield.
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0: Can you get an expedited 939 for blocking and a DO for 901A, please?
1: Number 127 23 12 7 23, and I copy the expedited.

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At 2943, the Cookway. 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
0: For standard or expedited?
1: Expedited for blocking, please.
0: Support.

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1: Last four of the VIN, 8529, 8529.

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1: Four ten East Flora. The building they've boarded up several times.
0: Ten four, copy 410 East Flora.

0: All cars park request 415 DW in the area of 8400 Kelly Drive, across the Beaufort. Brief open line with a female saying she needed the police and then disconnected. It's a disconnected call, and there are several priors for similar.
1: 71 and swimming route.
0: Four. Priors for the same phone number from the budget inn.

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At 1029, E7th Street. Cross streets are between S. Sacramento Street and South Union Street.

repeat for check 3, medic 2, district 704 City Charles, 46-year-old female, elevated heart rate, 1029 East 7th Street off of Sacramento and Union.

Engine 12. Respond to Hazmat Incident Still Alarm. 648A. At a 327 Burkett Avenue, number B4. Cross streets are between Lafayette Street and Yellowstone Avenue.

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0: Can you remember license plate 4, Victor, X-ray, Zebra,
1: 189? 2001, Eclipse 5, Eric 5, 11, 2025, 2001, Dodge. Will they release out of the bucket?

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1: Copy Coast 4, Pershing and Quill Lake. 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
0: Jocelyn, can you start us a unit code 1? There was a gentleman sleeping in the back seat of the Durango.
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0: Actually,
3: 5 minutes after Kisco. 10-4. Go to
1: 5, my partner's staying on 1. Adam 67, did you have traffic?
3: 21 after Kisco.

0: 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At 109, Cordova Lane. Cross streets are between E. Lincoln Road and Villa Drive.
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0: Are you still at 410 East Flora?
1: Sure.
0: That was calling asking for a 940 at 406 East Flora. We were just trying to determine if it was related to your earlier request.

for being French and 10, that is 7, District 309, C. Charles, 65-year-old male, fell with a head injury. They're going to be on the patio outside of Bob's at the marina, 6639 Embarcadero, off of 5 miles.

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Cross streets of between Washington Street and East Main Street.

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Tallahassee, South District, 5C. 333 East Washington, open line with an X saying, I want to leave and then disconnected. 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

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LDI 19. At 115 Louis Avenue, number 243. Cross streets are between N School Street and North Church Street.

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Cross streets are between W. Yokets Avenue and West Robin Hood Drive.

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Repeat for check 4, medic 12, district 302, Deason David, 76-year-old male, Fallon hit his head, the Oaks at Inglewood, 6725 Inglewood, off of Benjamin Holton Felton, room 132.

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0: 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It's going to be at the clock here.
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Engine 9, respond to maceration. 610E, at 3128, East Anita Street. Cross streets are between N Golden Gate Avenue and Anita Street.

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At 8700 West Lane, number 78. Cross streets are between West L and WFR Road and West Moore Avenue.

0: Control on engine 7. Do we have an exact address for this call? It says near 3408.
1: Engine 7, medic 3. Patient's going to be in a black Benz on Kelly near Charleston Court. He's hitting near 3408 Charleston Court.
2: Medic 3 copies.
1: And for medic 3.

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0: 61.
1: What was your traffic?
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1: 10-4. 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
0: 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Today 41. Dispatch to Today 41, Officer Good. There is an Officer Barreto.
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Respond to shooting. 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At 3424, North Higgins Avenue. Cross streets are between End Belvedere Avenue and East Stadium Drive.

Repeating for engine 9, medic 6, battalion 1, S2. SO's en route for report of a shooting. The scene is not secure. 3424 North Higgins off of Belvedere and Stadium.

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Respond to stroke. 211B. At 4453. 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

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Cross streets are between M and Twin Brooks Lane.

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1: And there's 3, Victor, William, David, Zebra, 7, Adam, John, 4, Boy, Mary, 3, 4, 0, 4, 3, 4.
0: David 31, it comes back clear and expired 1/14/2025. I believe it's a Volvo, has several releases pending out of Hercules to your victim. Truck 4
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1: this is 415 by the Taco Bell, 3714 East Hammond Lane. 647 is subject, calling 415 inside the store, refusing to leave. Background is 40, a jacket, gray jeans. He has a bike.

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0: I was en route to the jail with 2 exes. Continued miles.
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1: David 43, I didn't copy your traffic. You channel 2 with me. David 43, I'm not sure if you're talking too close to the mic, but you sound muffled and I'm having a hard time understanding you. Can you repeat your traffic?
0: I need some license plates, mailed in. 57444 David 2. Six, four, two, Zebra, 51. It's in the Nevada plate.
1: Careful, you have more?
2: Sam, 545.
0: Four, Robert, Nora, Sam, 545.

0: please. If we can start 939 Geraldo's, please.
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0: Okay, firm.
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1: Yeah, they got one in custody that they're wrestling with that might wind up being a patient, and then they're still trying to clear 3424, so they don't know yet.
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0: Engine 4, belong to Chess Payne, 404 Key, at 4545 Kentfield Road, number 62. Cross streets are between East Yankee Road and Berkshire Lane.
1: Did you repeat your last?
2: 43, if my partner didn't request for the tows to be expedited, can we get those expedited, please?
1: 10-4, they were not requested to be expedited. I'll call them back.
2: So if we could get one more in Route 2, we have another one on the other side street.
1: 10-4.
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0: Repeating for engine 4, medic 17, district 404, G. George, medical pendant alarm, lockbox, codes in the notes, male with a cough and chest pain, Kentfield apartment 40 by 45, Kentfield off Bianchi in Berkshire, unit 62.
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0: 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Manager is now getting the knife away.

0: card on 45 prior?
1: 45.
0: I've prior for a 415 with 2-21 to fill. The call location is Turning Point at 244 East Ellis Cross of Hunter. Staff member called DRP advising of a resident that had armed themselves with a knife and was threatening to 913A. I will take the knife away. Police assistance.

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1: Can you start PD to our location at California and Magnolia for a lone child just running around in the middle of the street unoccupied?
2: Magnolia, if I see a child running around on the roadway, how old?
1: Actually, 6 years old. He's just running away from us, running into the street in front of cars.
2: Clothing?
3: 9-12, cancel fire. It's going to be no medical needs. Maybe show us AR.

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1: Actually, 6 years old. He's just running away from us, running into the street in front of cars.
0: Clothing?
2: 9-12, cancel fire. It's going to be no matter. We need to show us AR.
0: 12-10-4-9, I'll show you off that. I'm going to put you on this call.
1: 29 copies. We're on scene at California, Magnolia, trying to talk him down.

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Respond to call. LDLA Payne. At 300 West Pine Street. Cross streets are between S Pleasant Avenue and Northley Avenue.

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0: Burpee Infringement 2031 at 71, Sister Girl Lincoln 18 for fall. 63-year-old male down on the sidewalk, 300 West Pine off of Pleasant Lake.
1: Memelden, 7 Sam, Paul Robert, 211.
0: 10-4 clear expired, 410-25 to a 2007 BMW out of Stockton.
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David 41, I don't get a return when I run that as a Nevada plate, but if I run it simply as a California plate, I get board out of Burbank to the Burbank City Purchase Division.

Engine 13. 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Bernay Drive. 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
0: And for that, bin returns clear, expired 12-22-21 to a 2008 Acura out of Hellendale. Lisi out of Henderson, Nevada.
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2: 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At 10822, Trinity Parkway. Cross streets are between Scott Creek Drive and West 8 Mile Road.
1: Beat the Nevada plate one more time.
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Engine 14, this is going to be for liquid that's coming out of the compactors in the back. The prime is going to evacuate.

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1: 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Cross streets are between Klamath Court and Star Drive.

0: 21217. Both units of 415C at 1235 East Main, cross of Pilgrim. It's CRP's son's girlfriend, Sarah Price, white female, 30s, black shirt, black pants. She's outside causing a 415. He did not provide an apartment number and disconnected.
1: RT 10-5.

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1: Our ability to respond to a 3 is 3-3. We're going to continue this call code to matter of time.
0: Kingston 14, 10-4, premise advice. They're coming from the compactors in the back. It's a weird odor, chemical odor, water flow alarm at TJ Maxx, 108-22 Trinity Parkway. I'll show you code 2, and the premise was evacuating.

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Respond to fire alarm pill. 407F. At a 3318 Brookside Road. Cross streets are between Glen Eagles Drive and West March Lane.

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0: Yeah, what's up?
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1: Please.
0: Adam 69 to copy. 903A, Pershing in March. RP drove past a silver hatchback that was parked in the middle of the intersection, saw a female going to the trunk and pulling something long and black from the trunk. RP concerned it could be a gun, but unknown why she thinks it's a gun.
1: Yeah.

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0: 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Yeah, so far, do we have anything further?
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0: patrol engine 3. We're on scene in the area. We're not finding anything. Was it Sims Metal that called it in, or that's just what they gave?
1: It's the 69. Check and see who the RP was. They just advised north side of the yard by the tracks. There's another parent that is requesting a 914. She says she has additional information. Would you like to call that RP, or should we have patrol handle that 914?
2: I would like to give you a call.
1: 914. Clear two.
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0: 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Okay. 9 to 8, 10. You got a VR? Can I get VR for NARC, please?
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S9, truck 91, District 205, Blue 3, for a vehicle last involved in a gray Honda. West on 205, just west of 11th. Repeating, Quentin 9, Medic 91, S9, District 205, Blue 3, for a vehicle last involved in a Honda gray Accord. West on 205, just west of 11th, alarm time 10:58.

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0: Do you have traffic for truck 4?

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0: 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Respond to difficulty breathing. 507G. At 2852 Elmwood Avenue, number 84. Cross streets are between Private Road and Gardena Avenue.
1: Yeah.
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Engine 4. Respond to difficulty breathing. 302E. At 2, West La Mesa Avenue. Cross streets of between Alturas Avenue and West Benjamin Holt Drive.

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0: 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There's no apartment 84 at this complex.
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0: 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We're on scene at the apartment building. We are not seeing an apartment number 84 on the map, nor if we circle all the buildings.
1: I was advising Engine 6 and yourself that it was 34, but you were on the other channel at that time. It's apartment 34.

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0: Gentlemen. Two, six, eight. Possible 9, 13, 8, 10.
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Clause 9. 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That is 1025 N Madison Street, number 216. Cross streets are between W. Acacia Street and West Magnolia Street.

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0: 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At 612 W. Lodi Avenue. Cross streets are between S. California Street and South Rose Street.
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1: Yeah, hello?
0: For a 40-year-old male, ALOC at Subway, 612 West Lodi Avenue,
1: yeah.
0: California and Rose.
1: Yes,
0: patient's wearing a tan hoodie, black jeans. It's going to be behind Subway.

House 4, respond to ALOC, 502A, at 35, West Fargo Street. Cross streets are between East Fargo Street and North Commerce Street.

0: 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Cross streets are between N California Street and North Stanislaus Street.
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1: 10-4. 71-912 near Wagner Heights Residential, 2435 Wagner Heights Road. There was two Hispanic male 18-year-olds, both wearing dark-colored hooded sweatshirts. They broke a lock from one of the vehicles in the parking lot that belonged to an employee. Both subjects just took off running northbound Brand Center. They had some sort of a metal object with them. Fulton off of California, San Juan.
2: Yes.
1: The last air call history 302, it's a 912, just 594 vehicle, has a metal object.
2: 10-4.

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2: Control 2031. Engine 2031. The person got up and walked off. We're going to be AOR.
1: Engine 2031, 10-4. 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

0: 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Respond to sick person. 205E. At a 2,435 Bunker Heights Road, number 25A. Cross streets are between Don Avenue and O'Field Lane.
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0: What's your class of 6?
2: I'll be
0: over. 10-4. The TUK comes back clear current 2012 pad to South Fountain.
2: Okay. 50. Please memo trailer plate 1 Henry Edward 4398.
0: 10-4 comes back clear. Fired 11-30-2017 to the trailer. Status Stockton. Status Stockton.
2: And 9-0, can't be right.
0: 10-4.

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1: Engine 2033, respond to ALOC, LDV 20, at a 2905 Reynolds Ranch Parkway, number 209. Cross streets are between Rocky Lane and Lake Barron Boulevard.

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1: 2001.
0: We are en route to the courtyard just past Airport Industrial. Can you have FET 940 for 715 at the courtyard?
1: Medic 12. RP is advising that they found her down. She's now in the front yard of the RP's house at 9271 Little Creek. They're just unsure how this occurred, so we started PD.
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0: Posting is with 2CAM 79 to copy at 940 with fire at 9271 Little Creek Circle across the Bluegrass. They responded for an 80-year-old that's down bleeding from the head. ValleyCom is staging, and they're unknown. It's unknown if a 243 occurred.
2: 65-year-old.
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0: 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Cross streets are between Cedar Way and West Tamarell and SFR Road.
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1: 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Can we get that for 245? For an IDR? That for 715?
0: 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To Lincoln 34.
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0: Okay.
1: Second plate would be a blue Hyundai Sonata, 9 Tom Henry William, 066. I don't need to return this. Thank you.
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At 215 E Rhode Avenue. Cross streets are between S. Stockton Street and South Washington Street.

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Respond to lift assistance. 502B at 260 Harvard Street. Cross streets are between El Dorado Street and North Sutter Street.

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0: Engine 14, Medic 1. He's advising that the subject Lassen is heading towards Dutch Bros. They're going to check with him and see if he needs medical and update us.
1: G10-4, we're in the area. We'll wait.
0: 10-4, I'm staying in the area. We'll wait for update. Medic 1, copy.
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0: Houston 14, Medic 1, you're both canceled for PD. He took off. Medic 1, copy.
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0: San Francisco 14.
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0: 52 in progress, Park South, Gibraltar Industrial, to Hispanic Mount 40-45, black shirt, driving a black vehicle, pushing out the rims and tires. Units
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0: Okay.

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Cross streets are between S. Lincoln Street and South Harrison Street.

Engine 4, respond to choking. 402E, at 4950 Pacific Avenue. Cross streets are between W. Mark Lane and West Yokas Avenue.

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At 4561, en route C Circle. Cross streets are between Woodshire Street and Huronia Road.

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Respond to allergic reaction. 622F. At 1253 East Martin Luther King Boulevard. Cross streets are between S. Gilbert Street and South Airport Way.

0: 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Ja, da war ich auch.
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0: 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Respond to structure fire first alarm. 226A, at 2145, with Flora Avenue. 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

13 French and 2 Medic 10. District 602 is an LMPD. They're in a call for male down partially in the roadway wearing a white shirt and gray sweatpants. Eldorado and Willow, no further.

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At a 2525 S. El Dorado Street, number 14. Cross streets are between W 9th Street and Westwood Avenue.

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0: 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Do you have a 32?
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0: 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At 2120 North Argonaut Street. Cross streets are between Estacio Avenue and Middlefield Avenue.
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1: Squad 9, respond to chest pain, 601B, at 1320 N Monroe Street, number 105. Cross streets are between W Vine Street and West Willow Street.

Repeating for squad 9, medic 10, district 601 B boy, chest pain, difficulty breathing, 76-year-old male. From this place, 1320 North Monroe, between Vine and Willow, unit 105. Well, Jake, are you in the background?

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0: 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Maybe open line with 415, exit advising someone, try to not eliminate her.
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0: 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Respond to fire alarm still. 703G. At 2710, Colorado Avenue. Cross streets are between Flint Avenue and Houston Avenue.
1: Pardon me, we're up by the bridge. Door.
2: Squad 9, we got you on scene.
1: We're being moved off by the RA. You can show Squad 9 AOR.
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0: Yes, sir. 10 quarters.
1: David 21. Yep, 2070 is Washington.

Speaking for you. Apartment 119 is going to be built. 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

0: 3 out of 58.
1: So the Sentinel's able to change the tire. You can't put it back on top.
0: Okay.

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2: Dispatcher resident 69B, Civic North, Alston and Regent, a tree just fell on a vehicle as it was driving by. Any of the challenge?

0: 9:30. I'll be out with a 903D at Weber and Center.
1: Three Davis 54.
2: This is going to be a civil matter. No crimes occurred. All parties refuse to listen to our advice regarding civil matters, and all officers going in on it.
1: Three Davis 54.
2: Can you clear us for last and then show us on the other call that's out at this complex, and if I could have the apartment number again, please?
1: 10-4, it's going to be apartment number 211-211.

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0: 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I think copy call history 420. There's a fire for the mail today.
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1: 24.
0: David 24, 45 F Park North, Sierra Nevada in Fremont. It'll be the RP's boyfriend, Humberto Martinez, who's 922 and trying to get into the RP's vehicle to drive off. It's going to be a white Toyota Sienna license 4, George Nora Zebra 678.
1: Twenty-two, I heard the last
0: year. 3 M 22 10-4. 3 David 24 and 3 M 22, you can be 909. Now got an Uber advice, he's no longer needed.
1: Okay.

Congress Valley, Oak North, 937 for 5150, Tyler River Oaks Charter School, 1801 Pyrenees, Crest of Le Mans. Roommate walking around having a possible episode in the unit, Channel 1.

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Cross streets are between W's Way and Road and Glendora Avenue.

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Respond to abdominal pain. 401A. At 1141, Stratford Circle, No. 1. Cross streets are between W. Robinhood Drive and Buckingham Way.

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1: Yeah, 42.
0: Can you mama open for me? Pretzel. 9 Falls, Queen, Union 793. 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

0: Yeah, I'm 62.
1: You're Adam 62. I'm 907, thank you.
0: Okay.

Angel 11, you can cancel. Engine 4 is your call. No.

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1: Was originally advised because there was a subject potentially trapped in a vehicle, but they were able to get out and put the tree blocking the roadway, or is there medical needed?
0: No medical. They're needed for the tree and the powered lines, or the downed lines.
2: Anyone make announcements?
0: No,

0: 职业我的天。
1: Okay. Adam 42. 43. Channel 2. 42 on 2. As far as wanting to know if there are comm lines or power lines, if they're arcing, or...
2: Hey, cross streets are between Highmore Avenue and Dundee Way.
3: Can you show me 909, please? Show me out on a 903D on westbound Crossdale, just west of Belleville. I'm William George Key, 456 on Belleville.

0: 10 buck, clear current 25 Toyota out of Tracy.
1: 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I think they're exchanging here.
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0: Westlake 2 East, 912 with an eye, Boot Barn, 913 West Marsh Lane, cross up to Stesi. Hispanic male, 20s, left wearing a brown shirt, khaki pants, brown boots, has a knife on his side, not in his sheets. He has ROs, 3911A, somebody else, possibly 5150 type, and walking around the store. And again, a gentleman. 2-10-39. And you keyed up, but there was no traffic.
1: And then I'm allowed to read it, and also.

Engine 6. Respond to difficulty breathing. 507G, at 2733, Country Club Boulevard, number 65. Cross streets are between Wright Avenue and Fontana Avenue.

0: Repeating Virginia 9, District 501G, George. PD's on scene with a tree caught in power lines. Advise the lines are arcing at Alston and Regent. We are starting PG&E.
1: Signal down the road. We advise THB. All the parties will be on the shoulder. There's no injury.
2: Okay.
1: The tow will still need to come. One of the vehicles is disabled.

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2: Seven
1: Mary Edward Charles 958. It'll be a blue Toyota Sienna.
2: Mark Corcoran, 04 Toyota Sienna.
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0: 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There are lines down. Also a tree into a vehicle. If we can start public works, large tree blocking the roadway that we're going to need to get cleared.
1: PG&E has already started. We'll let you know when they have an ETA. We will get the tree crew started.

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Affirmative, just want to give you an update. West Coast Arborist will be there within an hour to handle the tree.

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1: 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Two David. David, 43. 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

Cars Valley, North Rita Cabbage, any 51 report not yet taken. Ticket from 2828 Chelmsford Way, cross of Kirkby, last seen $2,800 last night. Trophy Tan, 2019 Jeep Cherokee, Laredo, Robert Sam, 941. Country, 526, Business Square, 1620.

0: 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Go for quad 9. We just threw a few cones out on the south side, so you guys mind picking them up before you leave?
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At 2531, Oxford Way. Cross streets are between Webster Avenue and North Plymouth Road.

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0: 分。3 and 12 typo, Sacramento and Hammer. Gonna be 647 type, white male, 40, last wearing a red and black checkered shirt, black pants, running in traffic and hitting himself in the face. Radio 25.
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0: NJ11, respond to Hazmat incidents to alarm. 226T, at 7922, West Lane. Cross streets are between E. Hammer Lane and Knickerbocker Drive.
1: Yeah, Denise.
2: 78 and units spell 15C8637, do you way across at Galloway? A black and red t-shirt with outside bleeding from the hand. RP went outside to help him and the male started to 243 the RP. Greyhound 22.
1: Go ahead.
2: 5F Park North, 1382 South Telegram. The white on his 20s ripped white t-shirt. Female wearing a black shirt, black pants. She has a heeler pinned down on the ground. You want to stop?
3: 30 and up. Free David, 66.
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2: Neighbor calling in, advising there's a Hispanic male adult and a Hispanic female adult outside the 943, bleeding 2, but doesn't know why.

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At 2923, Reynolds Ranch Parkway, number 11. Cross streets are between Le Baron Boulevard and North State Route 99 WFR Road.

0: 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Can we have that for 12-20 question?
1: Reading 221E at 1319 West Lincoln Road. Cross streets are between Karen Avenue and North Pershing Avenue.

vehicle accident. 610B, at 1526, Croatel Avenue. Cross streets are between the Francis Street and East John Street. Engine 1, respond to outdoor fire. 623D, at West Church Street and West Hazelton Avenue.

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3: 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Respond to outdoor fire. 623D, at West Church Street and West Hazleton Avenue.